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They grow up to be bad boys. Cry, never had boys. You never seen your dad, boy. I've never seen my dad, boy. Without a boy. And then my career stops kicking in.

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Cause younger, they said they put me in care. Say, I don't care.

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0: With a love like that, you know, you should be glad.
1: Glad? I'm pixelated.
2: With a love like that, you know, you should be glad.
1: A guy could get unglad awfully

0: What's all that noise about?
1: Why, don't you know that only my brother is practicing?
2: My brother makes the noises for the talking. There's not a single noise that he can't do. If you've forgotten what a parrot's talking, I'll rock and illustrate that noise for you.

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Oh, you may think I'm kidding you, yet what I say is true. Just listen, I'll explain to you. My brother makes the noises for the talking. There's not a single noise that he can't do. I'm really not quite certain what a stalk is, but if it makes a noise, then run us to

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0: Pick up. 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
1: Hello? 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
2: Радио Чипльдук с неограниченной безответственностью.

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1: Oh, God.
0: Because the people who live there aren't people anymore. 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
2: Может быть все.
3: What's all the excitement?
4: Cat's birthday!
5: The party!
3: Ooh. And I imagine you'll get a few presents from your fans. Both of them.
4: Present! Birthday fun!
3: Well, this is a coincidence. You say it's your birthday.
4: Cat's birthday!
3: Well, it's my birthday too, yeah.
4: Your birthday?
3: You say it's your birthday? We're gonna have a good time. I'm glad it's your birthday.
4: That's glad too.
3: Happy birthday to you. Play it, Taz. Now Bugs on the bass. Take it, Elmer. Give it back, Elmer. Give it back.

5'7" short, loves mysteries, have a laser disc player, and looks smashing in pastels. Oh, and here's a nice piece of cake for you, Taz. Hard to believe that I share an astrological sign with that.

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1: Джек Николсон на радио Чипальдук.
2: In the film we see your behind, and it is very fit. How do you do it after so many years?
3: Well, there's an exercise. No, I'm very proud of my ass. I did suggest it for the poster for the picture, and was told that that would be illegal, which I found both complimentary and interesting at the same time. I just have a big fat ass. That's why it's in such good shape. And I sit on it all the time. Anything like that.
1: Джек Ніколсон на радіо Чіпльдук.

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1: Wax Taylor on the beat once again. State of mind for the blend. Check it out. Say yes.
0: Yes.
1: Say

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1: Take attraction, oh, did we forget to mention?
0: We got the tailor on the table's reinvention of guerrilla warfare.
1: Dodging silver bullets as we're leaping through the crosshairs.
0: Clear, ready for attack mode. About

0: Oye, Clark, ¿cuál es la receta del Spanish rice?
1: Spanish rice, man.
0: Sí.
2: Oh, man, it's a guess. You get your big batch of rice and you cook it up, you boil it, you dig?
0: Mm-hmm.
2: Then you saute the onions and you get your green pepper and chop it up real fine. And get you some celery, too. Chop it up the same way.
0: Wow.
2: And then you get you some oil and you mix all this jive up. You don't have to use oil if you don't want. A lot of people use fat back, you know.
0: Oh,
2: you
0: can
2: use put some mushroom in there, too. Get some tomato sauce and some of that paprika. Make it nice and red and colored, you know. Get some hot peppers and Tabasco. You know, some salt and you grind up some beef in there.
0: Wow.
2: Get you some oregano. And, man, you talk about some crazy eating.
0: Yo estoy listo ya, cuando tú quieras.
2: Come on, let's go.
0: Quiera, vamos.
2: Can't wait now.